0: Ngaitau whānau. Nohoanga season has now closed, but here's one to plan ahead. 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
1: Because why 12 o'clock wild kai protein? Get it in. Hey, low carbs, low fats, low sugars. Hey, let's go. You've been with me all the way to 3 o'clock. Happy hump day. We've got some lucky day. That was Stan Walker. But here's Kerry Hilson with Knock You Down, featuring the one and only Kanye West and Neo. It's Better the South.
2: Oh, this ain't supposed to happen.

Tahu FM, there's Towers and Stan Walker featuring Hira Hone Hops Rani and Napier with Manawa Maya Amatariki. Coming up, we've got some Kehlani featuring Usher with Shoulda Never Loved This Waiata. B-Vibes, then we've got Goats, one of my mum's favourites, Adi Jath, Watching You. Some nice and waiata for your 12 o'clock. But here's Lucky Day with Over. Beat of the South.

0: Malolava, that was Kehlani. Should have never. We've got some more music coming up. Kehlani with Folded Up Next, one of her bangers. The Waiata, that definitely made her pop off. A couple of Grammys on that one too. The beat of the South.
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Ahu FM, kohone tēnei, there's Māmua Music with Utua. Hey, you might know, you might not know, but hey, we've got a massive, crucial player, big player. He's done it all from the Penrith Panthers. He's leaving the Penrith Panthers in a few years to another club, so I'll let you know who that is, where he's going to. Don't miss it. We've got some Kolohekai Commodores. But here's Ray with Henia Mania, the beat of the South.

Tahu FM kohone tēnei, this kolaheka has cooled down. A significant player from the Penrith Panthers is leaving. Brian To'o, the winger, he's off to PNG Chiefs in 2028. Big loss, but, you know, got to do what you got to do for your ainga, for the whānau. So, yeah, shout out to the also Brian To'o. He's going to be the man in the PNG Chiefs. Him, Jerome Luai. Oh, what a pickup, man. Let's go. We've got some Burner Boy Tewehi, Lauren Hill, over here. Kings of Kearo Atukwe. The beat of the

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0: Ahoy FM, it's your boy Honey. There's been a boy. The City Boys are coming up to 1 o'clock. Two more hours. Happy hump day. Be back straight after the break. The beat of the South.
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0: Malo la wā, talofa la wā, tahikaraka te wā. Kia tātou ruanga haura e toi ana. Let's finish strong. Happy hump day with some aro coming up. But here's my boy Sam V. He's also performing tonight, so I'll be talking more about that, where he's performing later on in the next few breaks. Here he is with Rolling Your Eyes, a bit of an R&B soul classic. You know, those 1990s Tevin Campbell Can We Talk vibes. This writer reminds me of those vibes, to be to listen.

The Who If Finners, Adolf Kjell Moe. Coming up, we've got my boy Chris Brown and Leon Thomas of the Falling of the Notorious Biggie. But here's Calvin Harris with Slide featuring Frank Ocean and Migos, Beat of the South.

0: Walker's Away. That was Chris Brown and Leon Thomas, the Falling Water collab, crazy collab. Leon Thomas, one of my favourite artists right now. Chris Brown, my top two favourite artists of all time, him and Michael Jackson. We've got some Missy Elliott coming up, Rui Apere Hama, but here's Tupac, my favourite rapper of all time, with Changes. All my favourites in one area, one spot. Be to the south.
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Tahoe FM. Hone tēnei, there's Rua Perehamath. Umere, how good. Hey, don't go anywhere because in the next break I'll let you know about a bit of a New Zealand music celebration going down later on today. Yeah, one of my boys is performing, so I'll let you know more in the next break. Got some Bruno Mars, Natalia Cole. But here's Missy Elliott, get your freak on. Be the

Wahoo FM, there's Bruno Mars with Risk It, All Hell Good. Hey, the Pacific Music Awards is going down tonight in Tamakimakaurau, the 12th, Wednesday. Hey, my boy Sam V is performing R&B, the best R&B artist right now in Aotearoa. Some Nacy Waters on there, his BVs will be fire, full band, you know, live and direct. Follow Sam V for more details. Follow the Pacific Music Awards on Instagram for the live. And if you're going, enjoy it, man. Let's go. We've got some Beyonce, Carella, Mariah Carey. But here's Shea Fu with Ekore Motu, the beat of the South.

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2: 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Toi ana happy hump day. Hope you're having an amazing day so far. Let's finish strong. Got some Jackson Owens, Fiji. But here's Molly and Brett Young with Broke Heartbreak. The beat of the South.

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We've got some Cha Millionaire coming up, Mary J, but here's my boy Jackson Owens. Hey, what's one rangi plus one rangi? Two rangi, eh? Te tika moe ai, the beat of the sound.

0: Well, Scooty, that was Charmeleon the Riding. Coming up after the break, we got some Uncles, Dilla Street, Jay-Z with Empire State of Mind, the Beat of the South.
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Nau mai ki te hōtaka nei, I runga I a Tahu FM. Hey, we got a reggae band from Aotearoa who have popped off. They'll be on heaps of shows. Like Gun, they're my favourite reggae band right now. Young, they got a goat in it. You know, they just got it all, man. They are going on a bit of a tour later on this month. I'll let you know where. Because if you're in the city around that time, you don't want to miss this, man. Best reggae band, hands down, from Aotearoa right now. But yeah, in the next break, got some next. More heap, but here's Uncles of Tukua, Beat of the South.

Tahu FM is next with Wifey. Hey, Sun and Water live and direct from Burleigh Town Hotel, August 29th, Gold Coast, featuring Mai Shan on there. If you're in the Gold Coast around the 29th that weekend, I'm telling you, get your ticket. You don't want to miss it. SAW, all the bangers, Know Mai, one of my favorites right now. Oh, Lost, Home, too many bangers, man. For more details, follow Sun and Water. How good, man. Hey, we're nearly out of winter too. You know, summer is going to come around quick. That's what it's about. Never mind the makareri, hey. Haere mai, hey. Te tamanui tera. We've got some jowl coming up, Black Street. Anna Coddington, but here's Jodeci with Lately. Be to the

0: Ngāi tahu whānau, Nohoanga season has now closed, but here's one to plan ahead. 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
2: Kia ora e hoa, nau mai hara mai ki tēnei hōtaka o Te Ihi. It's your girl Nia, and I'm here through to 7pm tonight. Again for your Wednesday evening. Hopefully bringing some vibes, some energy. Ihi wehi wana, you know what it is. On the way, I've got some Common Kings, Lost in Paradise, Asia with Te Iho 432, and D'Angelo, of course, with Brown Sugar on the way. But right now, Tuahi and Hori Shore, Catch a Wave. Kawehiri ki teihana ke, utoni mai kia Tahu FM.

te wehi rawa ko hori shō. Me te waiata, Catch a Wave. E hoa, are you a kaiako or Māori speaking kaimahi wanting to grow your te reo Māori this year? If that's a yes, mena kei te whakautu koe ai, kei te ako au te reo Māori e pirangi ana au te, you know, whakawhānui taku puka reo, then this might be the thing for you. Kura reo ki o tautahi is on the way this October. I've got more to share with you about that coming up very shortly, but on the way, I've got Asia Te Iho 432 with us, D'Angelo Brown Sugar, and right now, Common Kings, Lost in Paradise. Come back, because we're going to talk about Kura Reo very shortly. That's right, Common Kings, Lost in Paradise right now. On

Wahoo FM. That's Asia with Te Iho. Kia ora e hoa, konia tēnei. And I want to talk about Kura Reo Ki O Tautahi. That's coming back this October, school holidays. If you're a kaiako or Māori-speaking kaimahi wanting to grow your te reo Māori, then this three-day wānanga is for you. Running October 6th to the 8th from 8 a.m. to 4 p.m. at Te Puna, Wai or Waipapa Higley College in Ōtautahi. 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Doesn't matter. 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And yeah, get in there because the spots run out and you don't want to miss out on these kaupapa. They're pretty cool. They're pretty exciting. Right now though, I've got 4:32 with us here on Te Ihi. I hope you're enjoying your Wednesday afternoon with me. Keep it locked to Tahu FM, the beat of the South.

Honamu, Koira, Sun and Water, Me Te Waiata, No Mai, Kia Ore Hua. Stick around because on the way we've got some bangers. We've got this one from William Singe, Whanau. That's right, we've got that one on the way. And then this classic Y2K throwback, EI by Nelly.

In this one from Rania Pirahama, Ayo. You know, I feel like there's just a generation of people who grew up with Rania and Ruia Pirahama, you know, that soundtrack, their albums are like a soundtrack to my childhood growing up in Kurakaupapa. That's all we listened to, and, you know, it's cool to know that that's still going, okay? But before we kick off with those waiata, I've got Bruno Mars, Dance With Me, right here on Tahu FM. Keep your ears tuned to the beat of the South.

0: Tahu FM. That's William Singe with Whanau here on Te Ihi. Kia ora hoa, ko te mana ko e ora pai ana koe I tēnei rā. It's Wednesday, hump day. Some people call it the hardest day of the week. You know, sometimes I guess your Wednesday midweek hump, you got to get over that to get through the rest of the week. But something getting me through the rest of the week is the fact that this is my last week at Mahi before I start my parental leave. I've got my third tama on the way and, yeah, looking forward to that. At the same time, going to be missing my friends and my huamahi here at the Tari while I'm away looking after my newborn baba. And, yeah. So that's getting me through the rest of the week. Ehua, I hope you're having a good time wherever you're tuned in from today. I've got Usher Love in the Club right now. So keep it locked to Tahu FM, the beat of the South.
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0: Hi everyone, New Zealand's 2026 general election is coming soon. And this time it's different. 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
10: E te tī, e te tāe raurangatirama, are taringa mai ki tēnei hōtaka o Te Ihi. Kia ora, dear girl Nia. Kei konei au tainoa ki te whitu karaka I tēnei pō. E hoa Wednesday afternoon, whatever you're doing, I hope you're enjoying it. E hoa, we're just after 4 o'clock this afternoon on your Wednesday. And I hope I can continue bringing the vibes. It's my last day covering for Po while she's away on her hiding as she will be back. Apopo. So, you know, you can take a sigh of relief. You don't have to listen to me ramble on anymore. On the way, though, I've got Tamia officially missing you. Aria kei a wairate kupu. Oh, my gosh. Absolutely love that wairata. Chris Brown, Holy Blindfold. And Alia, are you that somebody? Tell me that somebody on the way. Right now, though, I've got Under the Covers. Under the Covers by Corella right here. On

Kahoo FM, the beat of the South, Kuero Karela, me te waiata, under the covers, e hoa. I want to have a kōrero about something that I thought was really special that happened recently. There was a game between the All Blacks and the Sharks that took place, and there was a haka done that I would say would have been a very special moment to witness. I'm going to tell you a bit more about it after this. Right now though, I've got Tamia officially missing you right now here on Tehi.

Tahu FM, that's Aria with Kei Awaira Te Kupu. Ka kemi hea, ka whaia koe. Yes, absolutely love that waiata. It reminds me of being at Kura Kaupapa. And that being one of the only, you know, R&B kind of tracks, hip-hop old-school R&B tracks that we had at the time, all in Te Reo Māori. But before the break, I wanted to talk about this very special moment in rugby history that happened recently, where the All Blacks played against the Sharks, and an All Black great, Ma'a Nonu, was playing for the Sharks. And after the All Blacks finished their haka, Ma'a Nonu stood and did a response and did the haka back to the All Blacks, which was incredibly moving. You know, for all of those rugby fans out there who've been super supporters of the All Blacks, know Ma'a Nonu, of course, and the significance of what that might have meant. It said that he sought the advice of All Blacks before deciding to perform a haka back to them. Even though Ma'a Nonu only played the last 20 minutes of the rugby game, he thought, well, the Sharks team thought it would be a really special moment for him to respond by doing the haka back. He reached out to Tamati Allison and Tana Umanga for permission in terms of doing it out of respect on behalf of the team, himself and his whānau. And felt that it was the right thing to do to answer the boys and the All Blacks. Now, you can find that pretty much all over social media. It is blowing up. Ma'a Nonu does haka against All Blacks. And some people might think, oh, what's the respect level on that? But, you know, he is showing respect and giving mana to those boys by doing that haka back to them. So shout out to Ma'a Nonu, of course, a legend, a great in the All Blacks in the rugby world. Anyway, on the way, I've got some Aaliyah, L.A.B. and Ella May. Right now, though, I've got Holy Blindfold by Chris Brown. Kauhuri ki te hanake, utoni mai kia tahu FM.

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with 100. 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Summertime in the LBC, the Dove Shack. Absolutely classic with that one. E whai ana I tērā ko Pōtere ana nga Sons of Zion. That's on the way as well. And then this one from the one and only

on the way by UB40. E hoa, kawahiriki teihana ki, because that's all coming up very shortly. I've got Coterie right now, though, with Lay Your Head, their newest track. Keep it locked to Tahu FM, the beat of the sound.

FM, the Beat of the South. That's Summertime in the LBC, of course, by the Dove Shack. Ehua, that's right. You're still with me, Nia, here on Te Ihi through to 7 o'clock tonight. We're just about going on to 5 o'clock, you know, dinner time for some. You know, and then others still at mahi, I guess. I hope if wherever you are today, right now, listening in on the show, you're having a good evening, good afternoon. If you're at home making kai for the tamariki, hope it's yummy, fulfilling, healthy, or if not, kei te pai tērā hoki, whatever it is you got going on, get it. I only say that because, you know, sometimes, you know, after a long day of mahi, the only thing you can muster up the energy to do is, you know, put some spaghetti on in a bowl, some toast, some bacon, eggs, I don't know what. But I hope wherever you're tuning in from, you're enjoying your Wednesday evening. E whai ake nei, UB40, my shan, House of Shem and Aradna, Engari Inai nei, Sons of Zion, me te waiata, pōtere ana. Kauhiri ki teihana ke, keep it locked to Tahu FM, the Beat of the South.

0: cycling this weekend?
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0: Yeah, go hard, but have a first. And wear all that fancy protective gear you've got. Because you're the best with getting the kids to help in the community garden, and we're going to need all hands on deck if we're going to get those tomatoes as big as last year.
1: Yeah, those tomatoes were like volleyballs. Will do.
2: 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Find out more at acc.co.nz.
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10: Kei aku nui kei aku rahi, piri mai ki tēnei hōtaka o Te Ihi. That's right, it's your girl Nia covering for Pau today on Te Ihi through to 7 o'clock tonight. We've got the vibes, we've got the energy and we've got the tracks, so make sure you stick around. We're just after 5 p.m. e hoa. That means, you know, for some they're heading home from mahi, for others probably making dinner for the tamariki and... You know, the rest is up to you, I guess. Do I know what I'm talking about? No, I don't. E hoa, e whai ake nei ngā waiata, Black Eyed Peas, Uruwhetu, B-List, 660 on the way. Engari inai nei ko Dave and Thames, me te waiata, Raindance, keep it locked to Tahu FM, the beat of the South.

party starting. See you at the bar, you was hardly talking. That's when I knew that your heart was scarring. Friends to lovers need a part to star in. Like, wait, babe, let me

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1: Tahu FM, the bed of the south. That's Dave and Thames with Rain Dance. Kia ora e hoa. Tōwhinga is heading to Christchurch very soon. And I want to talk to you about what is going on, e hoa. If you know who I'm talking about, Tōwhinga, who is the Laughing Samoans comedian, of course. Who else? He is currently on tour, his comedy tour, and I've got some information for you if you are a massive fan. So make sure to stick around to check that out. I've got Black Eyed Peas right now, though. Where is the love? Right here on Tahu FM.

Tahu FM, koe rā Urufetu, me te waiata Matariki. We've just come out of Matariki. And, which means we'll be coming into summer very soon. But before we went on the break, I spoke about Tōwhinga. For those who know who that is, he is the Laughing Samoans comedian, that's right. And he is currently on his comedy tour, fresh since ages ago. And for those of us living in Ōtautahi, the Christchurch show is this Friday at the Isaac Theatre Royal in Christchurch. That's right. And there are still tickets available to purchase. So if you are interested in heading along to that, Tōwhinga, fresh since ages ago, Friday, August the 14th, excuse me, at 7:30 p.m. Isaac Theatre Royal, then go have a look at Ticketek, search Tōwhinga, and it'll be the first thing that pops up. Now, a while back, our Teata host, Liana, had a kōrero with Tōwhinga, and what can I say other than he is a legend, an icon, and you do not want to miss out on this kaupapa, because who knows when it's going to come back around again. That's right. Check it out on Ticketek. Tōwhinga, fresh since ages ago, Friday the 14th of August, 7:30 p.m. Don't miss out. E hoa, e whai ake nei, Ngā Waiata, Sundown by 6:60, Kendrick Lamar and SZA, All the Stars and Olivia Dean on the way. But right now I've got Overrated by B-List. Keep it locked to Tahu FM, the beat of the South.

0: Hi everyone, New Zealand's 2026 general election is coming soon. And this time it's different. 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We're out telling everyone, aren't we, pup?
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FM. That's Olivia Dean with a couple minutes. You know, absolutely toning the vibe down, making it nice and calm. And I don't know if we're going to stay there for very long because I've got some tracks on the way. To start with, People Everyday, Arrested Development. That's right. After that, bit of Stan Walker, Tour, that's going to pump you up. Ooh, and then this one from Fat Freddy's Job, it's Hope. Singing hope for generation. I want to drip like honey from the honeybee. Hey, that's all on the way. So even though we've just heard from Olivia Dean, bringing the tone down a little bit, we're going to pump it right back up. Right now, though, I've got Hawaii Ki Hau by Te Whānau, o Waipareira. Kauhiri ki te haraki, utori mai ki atahu.

Tahu, te hao, te wai pounamu, kuera, arrested development, me te waiata, people every day. That's right. It's Wednesday evening. What am I doing for dinner? Well, you know, it's kua utua, iaho, I tēnei rā, ko taku rā, tuku pūtea, I guess, Bill's Day. So, te rā pea, ka haere au ki te toa, ki te hoko I tētahi kai reka rawatu. What is the first thing you do on your payday? I mean, outside of getting all your bills out, e hoa. For me, you know, and anybody who knows me already knows, I'm heading to my favourite, but affordable, of course, Wahi Kai, and getting something to eat because I love Kai. And, you know, as a very hapu wahine, just 2 weeks away from having my third tamaiti, I feel like, you know what, I deserve it. I deserve to give myself something delicious, especially when in 2 weeks time I'm going to be, you know, going to Rarohenga to pull through some energy to get me through that experience. Oh, yeah, maybe TMI, but kei te pai. E whai ake nei, Fat Freddy's Drop with Hope. Davidor unavailable. Rob Ruha with Hope Popoki. Three Houses Down with She's My Woman. Engari inaenei ko Stan Walker me te waiata tua. Kau e huriki teihana ke. Keep a lock to Tahu FM, the beat of the South.

0: Tiki o Te Reo Māori 2026 is celebrating four Te Reo towns where Te Reo Māori is seen, heard and valued every day. Kaikohe, Rotorua, Gisborne and Christchurch are leading the way, championing Te Reo Māori in homes, schools, workplaces, businesses and marae across their communities. 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
10: Kia ora, Māori ora. E hoa, kua tai mātou ki te ono karaka right here on this hōtaka of Te Ihi. It's your girl Nia, and we've got one more hour till the end of the show. That's right, e mutu ana tēnei hōtaka a te whitu karaka. So stick around for one more hour of vibes, energy, tunes, wairua, entertainment, laughs, whatever you want it to be, e hoa. We're going to bring it this hour. And of course, we've got the epic waiata to match, okay? On the way, this first set of waiata, we've got Naughty by Nature, Origin Roots, Aotearoa, Stevie Wonder, of course, and Skip Marley on the way. Engari inaine, I've got YG Marley with Fire. Don't go anywhere.

is YG Mali with Fire here on Te Ihi. E hoa, if you are a kaiako or Māori speaking kaimahi wanting to grow your te reo Māori, if I said that and that rings a bell in your mahunga, in your wairua, in your soul, then you need to stick around. I've got something coming up for you very shortly. Kura reo ki o tautahi, to be exact. I've got more details coming on the way, though. I've got Origin Roots, Stevie Wonder and Skip Marley. But right now, Naughty by Nature, Hip Hip Hooray. Of course, keep it locked to Tahu FM, the beat of the South.

Tahu FM, te hao, te wai pounamu, that's Origin Roots with Ko Taua. Kura reo ki o tautahi is back this October school holidays, that's right. For those wanting to learn te reo Māori, if you're a kaiako or Māori speaking kaimahi wanting to grow or enhance your reo, this 3-day wānanga runs October 6th to the 8th from 8 a.m. to 4 p.m. at Te Punawai o Waipapa, Hagley College here in Ōtautahi. The classes are available for advanced beginners, intermediate and advanced speakers, with the registration closing on the 14th of September, just around the corner. And, you know, that might be a month away from today, but sometimes that time just goes really quick, e hoa. And on top of that, spaces are limited. With a cost of $350 plus GST, if you want to register, go check out Tuahiwi Education Limited on Pukamata. That's Tuahiwi Education Limited on Facebook for more information or to register, okay? Now, I wouldn't want to miss out or take too long to register, because sometimes those spots just go and, you know, kua mahu e te pahi I a koe. E hoa e whai ake nei Skip Marley and her. I really wanted to say H-E-R. But Skip Marley and her on the way. But right now, Stevie Wonder with Master Blaster. Utonu mai kia Tahu FM.

0: Ngai tau whānau, Nohoanga season has now closed, but here's one to plan ahead. 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

Dove FM, that's Post Malone featuring Swae Lee with Sunflower. Ehua, on the way, we've got some bangers, okay? You want to stick around because, honestly, the tunes that we've got coming up this hour, this one by Dilla Straight, Someone Love. And then a throwback all the way to the 80s. That's, or maybe even the 90s. That's the way love.

te hau, te waipounamu, nau mai hoki mai e hoa, koe ra Dilla Strait, me te waiata, so in love. Kua tai ki te wā, we've come to the end of the show e hoa, tēnā koe, I tō piri mai ki taku taha. Thank you so much for sticking around with me this show. My last show on air for a while, I'm thinking, because that's right, I'm going on maternity leave starting next week. And Po will be back to do her show. I might actually be doing the Saturday show, but who knows? We will find out. E hoa, just want to thank you for sticking around with me on the way. I've got Rihanna tomorrow, People with Tawas and Pretty Ricky. You know, a nice selection of waiata to close off this hour. But right now, throwing it right back, I'm going to dedicate this one to my mum, because she absolutely loves this waiata. That's The Way Love Goes by Janet Jackson right now on Tahu FM. Ka kite hei kona pomarie!

0: Tetu karaka I te pō te wā, ki runga I a Tahu FM.
1: Oia nei ngā rongorongo kōrero o tēnei haora.
2: In this update, another poll suggests the Opportunity Party could enter Parliament at the next election, firmly positioning itself as kingmaker. The latest One News Verian poll, conducted up until yesterday, suggests the existing coalition would secure 57 seats and the left bloc 59. Neither is enough to form a government without the support of Opportunity, which is up 3 points to 8%. National MP Chris Penk has been stripped of his ministerial portfolios after launching today's failed leadership challenge. The Prime Minister said it's made Penk's role untenable. Earlier, Chris Penk denied plotting against the PM and wouldn't definitively say if he voted in favour of Luxon.
3: Number one, we don't talk about what happens in caucus, but I'm really pleased with the result. That we've got clarity and certainty, which is 100% confidence in Christopher Luxon as the leader of the National Party and Prime Minister of this country.
2: Labour's leader says the government's the most divided in recent memory, as Chris Luxon survives yet another confidence vote. Chris Hipkins says he's ready to face whoever is National's leader in November.
4: The National Party is clearly in total disarray. They are in no fit state to provide the sort of leadership that the country needs.
2: A warning: the Nursing Council's decision to pause part of its recertification process is putting patients at risk. The council audits 5% of practicing nurses to make sure the workforce is meeting competence requirements. Job ads are continuing to decline as unemployment goes up. Latest data from SEEK shows job ads fell 0.8% last month, the third consecutive month of decline. New Zealanders are craving long-term certainty about our retirement savings settings. A Curia poll commissioned by the Financial Service Council found 54% support increasing KiwiSaver percentages gradually over time. Council Chief Executive Kirk Hope says it's something which shouldn't be politicised.
5: Majority backing amongst National, Labour, ACT, New Zealand First, Green and Opportunity voters, so it's really across the Parliament.
2: The default rate increased to 3.5% in April and is scheduled to rise to 4% in 2028. That's news. In sport, forwards coach Jason Ryan has implored the All Blacks to keep in the referee's good books on their tour of South Africa. Ryan was pleased with how well the team played in the 54-0 win over the Sharks in diabolical wet conditions in Durban. But the set-piece guru wants more discipline at the contact areas.
6: I think we can be better at listening to the referees if it's get out around the malls. Obviously, they've got no swimming around malls now, which means players can't come around the edges. So we've just got to keep training that and adapt to that.
2: Kiwi swim star Lewis Clairbert is keen to take the plunge in developing a men's relay team, beginning with the Pan Pacific Championships, starting in California overnight. The Glasgow double gold medalist is already looking to the 2028 Olympics.
7: There's, you know, five or six guys that want to build a relay team to qualify for LA, and we have to do that next year. So this is probably our first chance to actually grab a few guys from different events to put that relay together.
2: The Wellington Phoenix and Football Ferns midfielder Macy Fraser have amicably parted ways with 2 years left on the 24-year-old's contract. That's sport. I'm Stuart Willey.
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1: Koia nei ngā rongorongo kōrero o tēnei haora.
2: In this update, National MP Chris Penk has been dumped from Cabinet and his ministerial portfolios after instigating today's failed coup. Prime Minister Chris Luxon managed to fight off the challenge for his leadership at a three-hour caucus meeting. Speaking in Lower Hutt this evening, National Minister Chris Bishop says he needs a beer after the day in politics. He insists Penk was acting on his own leadership ambitions.
3: Chris Penk is the Prime Minister that's sick, launched a challenge. It didn't succeed, obviously, and any suggestion that he was involved in doing numbers for me is completely wrong.
2: Another poll suggests the Opportunity Party could enter Parliament at the next election, firmly positioning itself as kingmaker. Jordan Dunn has more.
4: The latest One News variant poll, conducted up until yesterday, suggests the existing coalition would secure 57 seats and the left bloc 59. Neither is enough to form a government without the support of Opportunity, which is up 3 points to 8%. New Zealand First's fallen by the same margin.
2: National leader Christopher Luxon is polling at 17% as preferred prime minister, down 1 point, with Chris Hipkins also down one to 15%. An attempted legal challenge over Rocket Labs launching spy satellites from the Mahia Peninsula. Three people linked to the Palestine Solidarity Network claim the satellites could help Israel find targets in Gaza, potentially breaching international law. They're seeking a judicial review to stop further blast-offs. Ministers insist they only approve launches that align with New Zealand's interests and obligations. Millions of people have flocked to Spain to watch a rare total eclipse of the sun in the early hours of tomorrow, our time. Electricity grids across Europe are getting set for a dip in solar power generation as the moon passes in front of the sun for 2 minutes of darkness. A partial eclipse will be seen across much of Europe, Canada, and parts of the northern US. That's news. In sport, Australian media are reporting that rising star Jet Cleary has requested an early release from the Warriors with 1 year remaining on his contract. The younger brother of halfback great Nathan Cleary reportedly wants to head back to Penrith, where his father Ivan will coach the top team for one last year in 2027. The high-flying Warriors won't have their wings clipped by coach Andrew Webster unless they get ahead of themselves on the road to the NRL finals. Webster's been asked if it's a concern his team may become complacent after their statement win over table-topping Penrith.
5: I think it'd be stupid to be constantly standing in front of the group and being negative and saying, don't smile, don't have fun. If I just think that someone's getting ahead of themselves, I think it's clear myself and the rest of the staff and the playing group will clip their wings and keep them grounded.
2: Football fern and A-League all-star Rebecca Stott wishes she was running out in opposition colours tonight. The Melbourne City captain will be joined by fellow football ferns Grace Jarley, Pia Vlock and Claudia Bungie in the all-stars team to face UCO club Chelsea with kick-off at 9:45. That's sport. I'm Stuart Willey.
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1: Hoia nei ngā rongorongo kōrero o tēnei haora.
2: In this update, National MP Chris Penk says he won't be seeking re-election in November following a failed leadership attempt against Christopher Luxon. The National leader survived another confidence vote at an emergency caucus meeting today. The Prime Minister claims Penk was the instigator of the vote and stripped him of his ministerial portfolios. The Kaipara MP says he remains a proud National Party member and fully backs Luxon to lead the government after the election. Another senior National MP, Mark Mitchell, says he also backs Luxon.
3: We'll probably take a hit in the polls, but the important thing is we bounce back now. We've done it very quickly. You know, we've had the confidence vote. The Prime Minister has emerged with a united caucus behind him.
2: Three people are due in court after a man sleeping in his van in Huntly was attacked and his vehicle stolen. Police were called to the Waikato town shortly after two this morning after the man called for help from a service station. He said a group of people wearing balaclavas woke him and stole the van. A new motorhome park proposed for red zone land in Christchurch's New Brighton has been given the green light. Christchurch city councillors have approved to lease the land to the Motor Caravan Association for 10 years. Councillor Celeste Donovan says now it's time to go through the resource consent process.
4: The way forward should be pretty straightforward from their end. Of course, council can always get in their way, but I think there is a bit of support for the proposal across council.
2: New Zealanders want politicians to stop tinkering and build a serious long-term plan for KiwiSaver. A Financial Services Council commissioned Curia poll shows 91% want to see major parties working together on a stable strategy. 54% also support gradual increases in KiwiSaver contributions. And people won't have to go back to the pharmacy as often to pick up a particular brand of estrogen medication. Pharmac is removing the limit of 2 estradiol TDP myelin patches per week and allowing people to collect up to 3 months' supply from next month. That's news. In sport, the Warriors may be about to lose another young halfback with news out of Australia that Jet Cleary wants to return back to Penrith despite having a year left on his Warriors contract. The Wars are already losing Luke Metcalf to the St. George Illawarra Dragons at the end of the year, as well as Luke Hansen to the Gold Coast Titans. Double Commonwealth Games gold medalist Lewis Clairbert is intrigued to see how the 17-strong New Zealand swimming team stand up at the Pan Pacific Championships starting overnight. Clairbert says the standard of competition in California will be intense, with non-Commonwealth nations diving into contention.
5: It is another level up from the Commonwealth Games. It's another opportunity to race. America, Japanese and Australia can enter as many athletes as they want through the heats, but only two of them can make it through the finals, so it's going to be quite a fight.
2: Football Ferns defender Rebecca Stott is relishing the chance to play against her favourite team, Chelsea, with a selection of the A-League's best. The Melbourne City skipper will tackle the most successful club in the history of the UK's Women's Super League, alongside fellow Ferns Claudia Bungy, Pia Vlock and Grace Jarley. That's sport. I'm Stuart Willey.

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1: Koia nei ngā rongorongo kōrero o tēnei haora.
2: In this update, National MP Chris Penk says he won't be seeking re-election in November following a failed leadership attempt against Christopher Luxon. The National leader survived another confidence vote at an emergency caucus meeting today. The Prime Minister sacked Penk from Cabinet, claiming his role was untenable after instigating the vote. Transport Minister Chris Bishop insists the National caucus is now united behind Luxon and they want to get on with the job.
3: We've had two rounds of this now, and we've had two confidence votes, which the Prime Minister has succeeded in winning those votes.
2: The Opportunity Party's cleared the 5% threshold in another poll and could decide the next government. In the latest One News Verian poll, it's risen 3 points to 8% as New Zealand First fell by the same margin. Jordan Dunn has more.
4: The poll, conducted up until yesterday, has Labour on 30%, down 2 points, with National unchanged on 29. With New Zealand First at 8% and ACT up 1 point to 9, the coalition would secure 57 seats. The left bloc would have 59, also not enough to form a government.
2: The Far North Waters Alliance has been fined more than $42,000 for illegally clearing kānuka and mānuka trees from wetlands near Awanui. The council-backed water entity pleaded guilty to clearing about 0.35 hectares of native vegetation in and around Sweetwater Bore in August 2023. The uncertain economic environment could be the reason for climbing unemployment and declining job ads. Latest SEEK data shows job ads fell 0.8% last month, the third consecutive month of decline. It suggests conditions remain strongest in the South Island, while areas like Auckland, Wellington and Waikato face greater headwinds. More than 2,000 people have now died in DR Congo's Ebola outbreak, the fastest growing on record. Experts say the crisis is moving faster than efforts to track and manage it. That's news. In sport, compensation or a player swap may be on the cards for the Warriors, following news out of Australia that young halfback Jet Cleary wants to return to Penrith. The younger brother of NRL star Nathan has reportedly requested a release with a year still remaining on his contract. All Blacks prop Ethan de Groot has re-signed with New Zealand Rugby, the Highlanders and Southland through to the end of 2029. The 43-test Loosehead prop's new deal encompasses next year's World Cup and runs through to the British and Irish Lions tour of New Zealand. Despite a thumping 54-0 win over the Sharks in Durban, All Blacks forwards coach Jason Ryan says they're still learning when to keep it tight or unleash and play with more freedom.
5: You want to be optimistic with the ball. It is a little bit of risk-reward at times, and the boys are trying, and they're trying hard, and we want to play some rugby, and we want to move the ball and trust our skills. So it's just the balance of that from time to time, but we're winning and learning.
2: That's sport. I'm Stuart Willey.
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2: Yes, I am, Jai is within I.

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1: Oia nei ngā rongorongo kōrero o tēnei haora.
2: In this update, National MP Chris Penk says he won't be seeking re-election in November following a failed leadership attempt against Christopher Luxon. The National leader survived another confidence vote at an emergency caucus meeting today. The Prime Minister sacked Penk from Cabinet, claiming his role was untenable after instigating the vote. Earlier, Penk denied plotting against the PM and wouldn't definitively say if he voted in favour of Luxon.
3: Number one, we don't talk about what happens in caucus, but I'm really pleased with the result, that we've got clarity and certainty, which is 100% confidence in Christopher Luxon as the leader of the National Party and Prime Minister of this country.
2: Another poll suggests the Opportunity Party could enter Parliament at the next election, firmly positioning itself as kingmaker. Jordan Dunn has more.
4: The latest One News Variant poll, conducted up until yesterday, suggests the existing coalition would secure 57 seats and the left bloc 59. Neither is enough to form a government without the support of Opportunity, which is up 3 points to 8%. New Zealand First's fallen by the same margin.
2: National leader Chris Luxon has ruled out working with the Opportunity Party because of its tax policy. Meanwhile, Luxon's polling at 17% as preferred Prime Minister, down 1 point, with Chris Hipkins also down 1 to 15%. Part of State Highway 1 in mid-Canterbury has reopened following a serious two-vehicle crash this afternoon. Emergency services were called to south of Hines at the intersection of Rangitata Highway with Frisbees Road about 4:30. Donald Trump has confirmed reports he secretly swapped planes for security reasons. Some who flew on Air Force One after a summit in Turkey were angry at revelations he was smuggled off the plane in a catering truck due to an Iranian assassination threat. The US president says he just followed advice from the Secret Service.
5: I get a lot of threats.
6: Why was it too dangerous for you to fly on Air Force One, but
5: well,
6: not too
5: know.
6: Dangerous
5: I
6: for the
5: I think actually the plane that I flew on was at greater risk.
2: That's news. In sport, the Warriors may be about to lose another young halfback, with news out of Australia that Jet Cleary wants to return back to Penrith, despite having a year left on his contract. The Wars are already losing Luke Metcalf to the St George Illawarra Dragons at the end of the year. Coach Andrew Webster is praising Metcalf as a prime illustration of resilience. Webster's stoked with how Metcalf responded to star against the Panthers after being given a shot through injury to Martin.
7: It's been a tough time and he's handled it really well, particularly the last 4 weeks. He's really knuckled down. I think he's played really well in reserve grade and he's been ready. So, yeah, big rap to him and to everyone that has that attitude.
2: All Blacks forwards coach Jason Ryan is keen to see his team show patience and keep the ball in hand a bit more in South Africa. The ABs were impressive overcoming atrocious conditions to beat the Sharks 54-0 in Durban. Ryan says they need to show patience and not get ahead of themselves when they're on a roll. That's sport. I'm Stuart Willie.

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0: 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Then we came at 11 o'clock in the morning. The papa got me on the horse and I called out the king. I think I had to get the mat, get the mahita, get the papa, yeah, get the lamb, you know. But I'm not getting any. 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Well, that's exactly, yeah, you know. Well, now, those days, Mukamuka and I know sometimes, and then the whole way of Fakaro, you know, you think back. Mukamuka and I know, man.
1: He ana tō mahi a muri o te mutunga
0: te kura? 15 years old.
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1: Aye.
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0: Oh, but everything. Taku tai atu ki reira, they had a cook. And of course, me ngā kōtiro mahi ana I roto, three of them. They're like, you know, the maids and that. 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The homai taku taku mahi, but didn't know where they were coming out from Martha. They put me in the pantry. All hard work down there. Told him when I'm out with the pantry, and the key I can help with the key in it. I can't get the kitchen pantry made.
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0: 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I had a mate to wait a kimono. I couldn't get the mail quick enough. Get the mail. Got that titaku hiding, tie gitaku come out to a mahionee to freezing lake of murder, and you know, October I got the chief in my head, murder. November, December come out of my home. Oh, man, you're the Rangatida, the Hati. 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
0: 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Put that tent up. Second pay at taku hoa. 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Ka some timber put round. Oh. One of the best down there, mahana tū. 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A little stove. And he told him when I'm on my way there, he was working with this fellow. I told him, I'm selling my house. Yeah, I did 2,000 something at the time. No, because I've been made my way from this. Did a time ago, I had to put that with the making. And to hear my own way, pretty much, so I know that the first time I did. He took him the 13th, I took him a high. At 21 or 2 on the 2nd, I found out my year on the 13th. Son of my leader. They know I could have made it, got to come out, I could have made it.
1: Me ti matano, me kororo mo to ahu I te moi tāne koe, I tō hoa tāne?
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0: 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Ka tāti tau wawaku pepe. Ka tāti a takawako on a Saturday night ni, ngā harapu pārere, ki te pop hop.
1: Hā ha te pop hop? 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
0: 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Friday morning, ki te hare mai te take waku pepe, ki hare iau ki te kanikani.
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0: 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So, they had my, what you call it, you know, crooked life, that sort of thing, and I got to go to that dancing or the singing and all this sort of thing. They pay it to come out. I mean, he it's to him, yeah, you know, I got away with all these things, but he liked dancing, he did dancing too, but how get on my mea. You know, more go. 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And so, katati te tira pack and I get better still, you know.
1: Rāwe hoki tēnā, paina te tira pack kia koe.
0: 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You know, I'm more easier those days than I am today when I'm on my own. You know what I mean?
1: Oh, aye.
0: Ko kuia hoki, you know. 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Ene kia get ready, couldn't get away quick enough. Well, that is life. That's life. And I really enjoyed it. I enjoyed my life.
1: He ha tō mahi aha ko whānau pēpi koe, he hana tō mahi korikori, tō mahi
0: hati. Bowls, tennis, netball. You name it, I'm there, you know? Yeah. 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Haere ki te netball, haere ki te taki ngā pepi while I play my netball. Ok, mai mau, pack the things up in the car, Kahaere, koe au ki te referee, you know, he's one of the referee in the bay, you know, at the time. Yeah, we're playing it, but, oh, I never couldn't stop. I mean, I'm here and there, I'm one of those ones, you know, I didn't stay home, actually, I want to fight Pepe. In the ego, I hate to poke when you get the mama here, I made the check to Pepe.
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4: There was a confidence vote in my leadership this morning at our caucus meeting and I have the full support of our caucus and our caucus is united.
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4: We don't just do bottom feeding and just focus on the bottom. We focus on people who want to be positive and ambitious and aspirational and confident, right?
5: And what about you personally? Are you taking more of an intentional backseat to the response in Iran?
4: My job is the CEO, so day one it's to form the ministerial oversight.
5: Your job is the Prime Minister.
4: Yeah, sure it is.
6: We're not saying that. What we're saying is that we understand this. I don't know how to be any clearer, guys. I mean, we've had a long set. Sorry?
7: I do want to take this opportunity to apologise for my remarks at the Rotorua Business Chamber breakfast last week.
3: Hei tā te rōpū reipā ko te ora anō o Luxon e kore e whakatika I te āneatanga e kore take tonu tēnei kāwanatanga ki te tautoko I ngā tāngata o Aotearoa.
8: New Zealanders have had a gutsful of politicians fighting amongst themselves. We've got Kiwis struggling with the cost of living. Unemployment is going up. Businesses are saying to the government that they are really struggling and this government are too busy fighting amongst themselves to do anything about that.
3: I puta ia te pāti kākāri ki tā rātou nā tauā ki e meana me panoni tēnei kā wanatanga koina noa te huarahi hei aukati I tā raua e kia nei ngā raruraru nui nā nahinara nā act me Aotearoa tuatahi I Waihanga. 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
12: The feeling is that 100% support, united, behind the Prime Minister, Christopher Luxon, the leader of the National Party, and looking forward to win this election.
13: We have full confidence in the Prime Minister, and we are laser focused on winning this election in 87 days.
10: The Prime Minister has 100% support.
14: Did you vote for him?
10: Caucus.
14: Did you vote for him?
9: I just answered. I am absolutely 100% backing my leader, Christopher Luxon.
15: I'm really pleased with the result, that we've got clarity and certainty, which is 100% confidence in Christopher Luxon as the leader of the National Party and Prime Minister of this country.
9: We don't talk about what we discussed in caucus. We supported the leader. We have a plan to win the election, and that's what we will continue to do.
4: I'm not going to comment anymore. What has happened, and we go out and we lift our eyes up and we make our way forward, and that's what we're going to do.
14: You've got it on record. I voted for him. You know I did.
2: Nā, ko ngā kaikōrero o te rōpū nā hinara ērā, tini heha tā ngā rōpū o te apitihana ki ngā mahi mahi e I te rānei o tira ki enei raruraru nei kua pātū nei ki a Christopher Luxon, hei primi o te motu, hei kai arahi I a nā hinara.
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16: Well, the difficulty is that he's the first Prime Minister that gave away Prime Ministership to two others for a very long time. That's just a matter of fact.
17: So I think this makes it harder for the Prime Minister, and clearly the divisions remain within the National Party caucus.
8: The National Party might not have been able to get rid of Christopher Luxon. New Zealanders can on the 7th of November.
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20: Everly Wihongi i mauhere ki roto i te whare here here o ICE ki Amerika, i whakawaha i te hori hori o taua tari.
21: Right from the Border Patrol, all the way through, it was just, I was lied to the whole time. Lied to by the Border Patrol, lied to by ICE, lied to by guards, just all the way through.
20: I te marama o painga whāwha i te hokinga atu o te whānau Wihongi ki Amerika mai Aotearoa i timata teraru.
21: Well, when I first, there was two different lines you could go through, and my family, their citizens, they got their citizenship a while ago, and so it was just me there on a green card. And so I stood off, went to my line, and when I gave produced my documents, I gave him my green card and my passport, my New Zealand passport. He said, he ran my name and he goes, it looks like you have too many green cards. And I go, and I explained to him one of them got stolen and then I put in for another one and never got it. So they told me to reapply. And so I reapplied and that's why it looked like I had so many. And he goes, we'll just have to take you to the back to, you know, get that sorted out. And so I just was like, yeah. I explained to my parents what was happening and it seemed, you know, nothing seemed amiss then. Because even before that, I've been in and out of New Zealand multiple times before this, so it just didn't seem off to me.
20: Toru te kau mā whitu tau te pakeke o Everly Wihongi, karekau he raru i mua i tēnei harenga, kua roa ia e noho ana ki te whenua o Amerika kei raro i te kāri whakauru. 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
21: What's happening here? And she goes, I've been here for 48 hours. You'll get an interview, you know, could be any time, could be 24 hours, it could be in a few hours. And then they'll talk to you and they'll sort it out. And it was hours. They had me, you know, the paperwork they gave me. The officer wouldn't let me read the papers by myself. And every time he goes, this is just explaining your, if you want to leave today, you just have to sign the paper.
20: E whitu te kau mā toru ngā rā i noho a Everly Wihongi ki roto i te whare here here o ICE.
21: How they treated everybody, how they just kind of herded people around in the detention centres. They would wake us up early, really early for court, and we wouldn't have, they'd get us up by 8, and then we'd sit at these tables until any time from 8 to 4, they could come and get you for court. So get up, get ready, you couldn't leave the tables. You just have to stay there and wait. Sometimes they would come and get you, you know, right on time, otherwise they'd just tell you, court's been cancelled. It was a lot of mind games, I think. They just wanted to keep people on their toes, not comfortable. So there was really no way to prepare for anything that happened there because of just how they ran it. They don't want anybody to be able to prepare for anything.
20: Kei tōna kāinga e noho hāneanea ana i tēnei wā ki roto i Amerika me te hiahia kia noho ki taua kāinga mo te wā roa. 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

Mari e morena, and welcome back to another Taipari Taitumu Request Time. Me te whanau on this Thursday morning, Thursday the 13th of August. Kei te pehia koutou I tēnei ata, how are you feeling this morning? I hope you're feeling good, hope you're all feeling pai. Please go and make yourself a hot drink. Come back by your reo irirangi and get ready for 2 hours of good sounds, e ho ma. My name is Tipine. I will be with you up until 6 o'clock playing your requests and sending them out to whomever you would like to send them out to. I will give out our request line phone numbers following this waiata. Darling!

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If you live in Tauranga Moana, 578 2982. 578 2982. If you'd like to ring using your mobile phone, 07578 2982. 07578 2982. Nō reira, e hoa mā, why am I? Please ring in. I would love to play your waiata and send it out to whomever you would like to send it out to. PNA, ENA, just like these next two waiata coming up, I would like to send out to each and every one of you listening in to Taipari, Taitumu this morning. Atamari, Morena.

0: Ferlin has a great spiritual that we'd like to do for you folks now. Ferlin, do you suppose it would bother anything if all of us joined in with you?
1: Well, I wouldn't want to do it unless all of you helped me.
0: All right, then. We're ready when you are.

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1: And you made it, too. I guarantee you that. I'm sure everybody enjoyed that, Phil. I sure did.
0: I did, too, but I was so used to people applauding that I thought they was going to clap for us.
1: Well, you know how it is. The reason they didn't do that is because we're running out of time.
0: Oh, well, I know they was doing it on rehearsals.
1: I see where they moved.
0: Where is that?
1: Thank you, Berlin, for driving by this.
0: Thank you, Tim. Had a good time.
1: Come back to see us real soon.
0: Speak well of me. If you have to lie, I'll do the same for you.
1: All right, Dad.
0: Can I leave you with a laugh?
1: Yes, by all means.
2: Oh, goodness sake.
3: Couple of those two wire today with Paul Joy. And going out to everyone who's listening in. You know your name, Morena Patrick. Kia ora wa. I hope you have a good day. And Patrick also would like to send these next two wire to going out to everyone who's listening in. Tuatahi, up on the roof by the drifters. Tuarua, long ago, herbs.

guys, to Why at the V with Paul Patrick. Hanging out to everyone who's listening and hope you enjoyed your Why at the V. Ka pai, Mōrena Roger. Inaene, Mōrena Roger. Roger also would like to send these two waiata out to everyone who's listening in. Tuatahi by Elvis Presley, Lead Me, Guide Me, O Lord. Tuarua, Don Williams, I Believe in You.

Hapai, those two Waiata there were for Roger. And going out to everyone who's listening and hope you enjoyed your Waiata, e hoa. Kia ora ra. Inaene morena, Mr. Ika. Kia ora. Mr. Ika would like to send these two Waiata. Mr. Ika, a.k.a. Reg, would like to send these two Waiata out to all his whānau in Waitara. Also out to his brother, Michael. Morena, Michael. Kia ora hoa. Why am I? Please ring in. Anyway, for you, Reg, Hangi Tonight by Dennis Marsh and Tuarua by Creedence Clearwater Revival, the Midnight Special. Whakarongo mai.

Days to Wyatt are there. We're for Mr. Ika, a.k.a. Reg, down there in Waitara. Yeah, so going out to all his whānau in Waitara and also out to his brother Michael. Not 889, they're more than on Michael. Michael would like to send these two Wyatt out to his usual group. Jamie Cooper, the Komatu in Waitara. Brew Boy in the Waikato, Fire Maikara. Patsy and Johnny, Stephen, Chicken Abraham, his brother Reg. His sister-in-law Gina and the Irwin and Kohu whānau here in Tauranga Moana. Tuatahi, I pledge my aroha, peaches and herb. Tuarua, by the Pointer Sisters, ahi, fire. Pakarongo mai rā.

It's two Wyatha there with for Michael, going out as usual. Rōpū. Hope you enjoyed your Wyatha there. A pai e hoa ma. I nai like to pay a dedication for Aroha Nui. And on your behalf, Aroha Nui, I'd like to send these two Wyatha out to her gardening group, her Tahuri Whenua group, Marion and Moko, who live in Ōtaki, Elise and Martin, Nick and Bruce in Palmerston North, and Kathy, Molly and Rewa in Ruatoki. And also going out to her over 70s group, all of the beautiful queer in that group, Moana, Shirley, Gail, Ludine, Lena, Gabrielle, Trina, Sue, Nomai, Ella, Jan, Jill and Diane. No reira, konga waiata. A boy, where the tuatahi? Sole mio. With a manu kofai, yellow bird, and your wire the tuatue hoa. Your mokopuna, Mahina Lawrence, with seven C's. Nō reira, whakarongo mai.

0: Te kāinga o ngā waiata taketake.
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2: In this update, time's ticking for National to rebuild itself as a united front after putting Chris Luxon's leadership to the test a second time. The Prime Minister survived a confidence vote launched by Chris Penk at yesterday's three-hour caucus meeting in Wellington. He's now dumped Penk from his ministerial portfolios. The former Defence Minister, in turn, has announced he'll quit politics in November. Political commentator Peter Dunn says this whole fiasco will have caused voter anxiety about party focus and unity, which needs to be smoothed over.
3: Anyone who gets off script or off message is a danger to the party, from the Prime Minister to the most junior member of the caucus. They've got to all now sing the same song.
2: A report from New Zealand's Security Intelligence Service warns national security challenges have intensified over the past year. The report released today suggests New Zealand's connections, innovations and position make it valuable to foreign powers. Jordan Dunn has more.
4: The report suggests Chinese military intelligence has been using professional networking and job sites to target current and former government officials holding secrets. The NZSIS says the recruitment efforts look like standard job offers, with people posing as consultants, think tanks, or recruiters offering lucrative work.
2: A warning, New Zealand's flu season's expected to hang around and it's not too late to be vaccinated. Health New Zealand says they expect influenza to spread well into spring, and protecting against it now can still prevent serious illness, reduce hospitalisation and protect vulnerable whānau. An independent think tank wants to get 15 and 16-year-olds on the voting register so they're ready when they turn 18. The McGuinness Institute has written to the Electoral Commission seeking advice on the costs and legislative requirements of lowering the pre-registration age from 17. The proposal doesn't involve changing the voting age, but instead focuses on upping enrolments. That's news.
0: Ngā tohu a tāwhiri mātia.
5: Morena, we're taking a look at the weather. Kai kōura o Tautahi me Timaru. He rangi kā puapua, mostly cloudy with the odd spot of rain. Te kaumaiwa te pāmahana, 19 is your high today. Moiraki me o Tiputi, he rangi kā puapua, te kaumarima te pāmahana, 15 for you. 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And for Hukitika, he ua patapata I te ata, rain is getting heavy this afternoon. Te kaumawhā te pāmahana, 14 degrees. Koira te huarere o te rānei.
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5: Katangi te tīti, katangi te kāka, katangi hukiko au ko Liana tīnei. Mauri ora imara, this is your rā pari. We have made it to Thursday morning. Welcome to the show, te ata ko Liana.

Good to have you on the show. Till 10 this morning, I got you covered. Now let's get inspired this morning. You know how we kick things off with your Morena Push. That's up next. But first, a waiata. It's Nijan Mystic, Nijan 101.

Kei te whakarongo koe ki tahoe when, mauri tū, mauri o rā. Nau mai ki te ata, welcome back to the show with Emiliana. Nice to have you tuned in on your rā pare. We're into it, you're more than a push. Something encouraging, inspirational, or even a little something to steer us in the right direction to kick off your rā. A quote this morning from Albert Einstein, very intelligent guy. And I like this one from him. A person who never made a mistake, never tried anything new. A person who never made a mistake, never tried anything new. Don't let the fear of making a mistake stop you from trying something, from giving something a go, because we're all going to make mistakes, especially when we're doing things for the first time, right? And it reminds me of that kiwaha, tū whitia te hopo, mai rangatia te angitū. Feel the fear and do it anyway. Even if you're like, oh, I'm going to be a bit average at this, I might not get it on the first go, feel the fear and do it anyway. Tū whitia te hopo, mai rangatia te angitū. And the quote this morning, a person who never made a mistake, never tried anything new, so don't be that guy that doesn't try something new. Let's get you in the drawer for a $100 voucher. I'm giving this away, aapopo on the show. Stay right there. Groove Theory, tell me, turn it up, you're on.

Kia ora, nei mai ki te hōtaki te ata with me, Liana. Thanks for hanging out on your rāpari, 13th of August today. If you're keen for that $100 road rubber voucher, giving this away āpōpō, whakarongo mai ki Tahu FM. Make sure you are listening just after 9 o'clock. If you have texted in with the keyword waka to 389, koa e wariwari, don't forget to put your ingoa in the message if you are texting through. So text through, 389 is our number here at Tahu. Name in the message and keyword waka. So this $100 voucher could get you or go towards some new tyres, repair your tyres, get you a WAF, a service for your car. Maybe you need a wheel alignment. I did not know my waka needed a wheel alignment. I was just driving and kind of turning my steering wheel so that it was going straight. But apparently that means there is a problem with your car. And when your wheels are out of alignment or your steering is out of alignment, it's bad for your tyres. It actually wears out your tyres faster. So it saves you in the long run if you go and get a wheel alignment, and they do that at Road Rubber. Based in Ōtautahi, they have hooked up Te Ata. So if you are keen on that $100 Road Rubber voucher, text them right now on 389 with your ingoa in the message. And the keyword is waka, and I will know that you are keen for that voucher. Listen just after 9. Apopo, if you have texted in already, you are in the draw to win. Coming up next, there's an amazing opportunity for you if you are working for a kaupapa Māori or you are a kaiako and you're keen to level up your reo Māori based in Waitaha or Christchurch and Christchurch. I'll tell you all the details about this coming up next. Lost Tribe, Summer in the Winter. You're on Tahu.

0: lost. Yeah, love is lost.
1: Some of these call it our love is lost. This is Tahu Te Hao Te Waipounamu. Kia ora, welcome back to Te Atawhiora Pari with me, Liana. Hope you're doing good this morning. Kura reo ki o tautahi. He wānanga reo mā ngā kaiako me ngā kaimahi. If you are a te reo Māori speaking kaiako or te reo Māori speaking kaimahi in o tautahi or waitaha, this kura reo is for you. And what they've done is put it second week of the next school holidays. So obviously if you're a teacher, you can't do this during kura. But it's happening October 6th, 7th and 8th, 9 a.m. to 4 p.m. each day at Te Punawai or Waipapa Hagley College. And this is for you if you want to level up your reo Māori. It's a kaupapa that's tailored specifically for Māori speaking kaiako and kaimahi who are committed to strengthening their reo practice in a kaupapa Māori environment. So you do need to have a level of reo Māori already, at least 2 years of learning te reo Māori. But you'll be able to gauge what level you're at, e o whā. Kura reo ki o tautahi is happening this October, the 6th, 7th and 8th for our kaimahi and kaiako working in those kaupapa Māori environments. Kura reo ki o tautahi, go have a look at two places. You can go to Tuahiwi Education Limited or Kotahi Mano Kaika have also shared this post. So you can read through all the details. It's a 3-day reo wānanga designed for intermediate and advanced speakers. Go have a titiro, sign up for this. There is a cost to it. It's $350 plus GST. Go have a titiro, Kotahi Mano Kaika or Tuahiwi Education Limited on their pages. Coming up.

0: next.
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0: You're on Tahu, the beat of the South. It's UB40, Don't Break My Heart. Kia ora, kia ora. No mai ki te ata. Welcome back to the show with me, Liana. UB40 are bringing the Unstoppable World Tour to Aotearoa. So they are going to be in Aussie, and then they're stopping off in Taumaki Makaurau Spark Arena next year, Wednesday, 26th of May. And they are bringing some guests with them. Guess who? Soul to Soul, man.
1: Back to life, back to reality, back to
0: this will be a bit of a vibe, eh? They're celebrating 50 years in music, which is crazy. So if you're keen to head along to their gig in Taumaki Makaurau, tickets are on sale now. 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UB40, the Unstoppable World Tour. If you've been a long-time fan and you've never seen them live, why don't you get yourself to this gig Wednesday, 26th of May, 2027, happening at Spark Arena. Up next, we're into Ki Waha o Te Wiki, Usher in the mix, but right now,

Usher Climax on Tahu. Morena, no mai hoki mai te ata ko Liana Aho. What's good? Welcome back to the show. Nice to have you here. Good timing from you. We're into Kiwaha o Te Wiki, a little bit of slang that you can use. I'll get you. I'll deal to you. You know when you are watching someone do something really annoying and you want to tell them and warn them that they're going to be in trouble if they keep up what they're doing. Wait till I get my hands on you. You're going to get it. You just wait. You better watch out. That sort of feels. A kiwaha for that is a kuni kue iau. A kuni kue iau is our kiwaha for this week. I'll get to you or I'm going to deal with you. You better watch out. You better stop what you're doing because you're going to get in trouble if you continue that. A kuni kue iau. Wait till I get my hands on you is this week's kiwaha. Miguel, sure thing. Turn it up. You're on Tahu. Like a brother.

0: the south, Te Wehi Hori Shore, catch a wave. Hoki ora mai mara, te ata, ko liana tine. Welcome, welcome. It's so good to have you tuned in on your Rā Pari with me. We are heading into our 7 o'clock hour in just a moment. But coming up after 7, joining me in the studio is your boy Piki. He is back from his haraday, which means we are back on for Toi Tū Te Reo. He's going to be sharing a whakatauki with us, and you don't want to miss this one. Keep it locked to the beat of the south.
1: I'm sorry, sorry. It took so long, but ma, we made it. They threw out an SOS,
2: flying through the sky,
1: to come join them. Now we're ready for the come up.

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5: Morena, we're taking a look at the weather. Kai Kōura o Tautahi me Timaru. He rangi kā puapua, mostly cloudy with the odd spot of rain. 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And for Hokitika, he ua patapata I te ata, rain is getting heavy this afternoon. Tekau mai whā te pāmahana, 14 degrees. Koira te huarere o te rānei.
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5: Eke mai ki runga I te waka o Tahu FM. Morena e mara, nau mai ki te ata. It is so good to have you tuned into the show with me, Liana, for your rāpare. 13th of August, it's just after 7. But you already know that's us up until 10 this morning. Stay right there. Sit back, relax, get comfortable. I have got your morning sorted. Whether you are on the road, at mahi already, or just convincing yourself to get out of bed, the best decision you have made this morning is to tune into Tahu FM. Your boy Piki is joining me on the show, Ifayaki Nei, bringing back Toi Tū Te Reo. Well, not actually bringing it back. Jace was filling in for him while he's been away on Haraday. But I'm excited about what we are going to learn. You don't want to miss it.

0: here on Tahu, the beat of the South. Morena, welcome back to Te Ata with me, Liana. And it's pretty exciting times because your boy Piki is back from Hararei. He is back specifically for Tui Tu Te Reo Kia Ora.
1: I had to fly back just for this segment because it's my favourite segment and I cannot miss it, even though I've missed 3 weeks of it. But kick the boy.
0: Don't worry, Jace was filling in for you.
1: Oh,
0: he didn't actually
1: Jace.
0: Ask. There was no baton passed on or anything like that. He just took it up upon himself to take over Tui Tu Te Reo, which, can I just say, was a beautiful thing, because do you know what he did?
1: He won up me, didn't he?
0: Yeah, he did. He bought treats. So,
1: well,
0: what you got?
1: I have kai. That's our treat for today. Kai a te rangatira. That's what I got for you, hua.
0: Tēnā koe. That's good enough. Nah, that's mean. Tui Tu Te Reo is our place on the show, if you are unfamiliar, where we learn a thing or two from Piki, actually. So thank you, kia ora, for your knowledge, your mātauranga that you share so generously. That's what it's all about, eh?
1: That's what it's all about. Learning te reo Māori, ahakoa iti, ahakoa nui, he akoranga mate katoa. And actually, on my holidays, on my travels so far, there was a highlight. And one of the highlights was actually going to the movies, to the IMAX.
0: To the movies?
1: IMAX cinema in London to watch the new movie, The Odyssey.
0: Very popular movie at the moment. I've heard heaps about it. Mostly people talking about Matt Damon's stunt double, who's got very big biceps, who happens to be a wahine, and that was his stunt double in the movie.
1: Oh, I didn't know that. Well, that's facts.
0: And he looks pretty. Does he look pretty like shred? Like he's been pumping the weights. It's not his arms.
1: Oh, well, I didn't know that.
0: It's a wahine.
1: I've learned a new thing today. That's even awesome. That makes this cope up even more better. See, I'm learning too, ne? Ke tākua hau. So, there's no spoiler alert, whānau, just kia mohi mai. But they do talk about an old ancient Greek law, which is Zeus's. They call it Zeus's law.
0: Okay, what is Zeus's law?
1: Zeus's law? Well, in this sacred ancient Greek, oratou tikanga, the code of hospitality, it is mandated that hosts provide food, kai, shelter, and safety to strangers that enter into their whare. So this is Zeus's law. This was enforced, an unwritten moral rule to maintain social order and civil trust across the society. Now, kia mohi hau mai, kia tāua, kia kaitahu, we have a very similar law, and that law is manaakitanga.
0: Mm-hmm.
1: So I've got a whakatauki for us. Mā te manaaki I te tangata, e tuai te mana.
0: Kia ora.
1: And the translation to that one is, by providing hospitality to the people, mana is acquired.
0: That's beautiful.
1: Yeah.
0: That is something we are as kaitahu.
1: Manaakitanga. That's what it's all about. So very similar to Zeus's law, we have a kaitahu law, which is, you know, manaakitanga.
0: So if I rocked up to your whare, well, I'm not a stranger, but still same.
1: You have to bring kai to my whare. That's how it rolls.
0: Is that how it rolls? So, whakatauki for us this morning, mā te manaaki tanga.
1: Mā te manaaki I te tangata,
0: e
1: tūai te mana.
0: Beautiful. Tui Tu Te Reo with your boy Piki. Kia ora.

Kia ora with a Y, ko e rā reia. This is Tahu, hoki ora mai mare te ata ko Liana Aho. It's so good to have you with me this morning. Me noho mai ki tēnei hōtaka te ata. E whai ake nei, we're going to be talking about something that only 10% of the population have. I do not fall into this category, but I tell you what, when I was younger, I tried my hardest to do this. But it is not something that you decide. It's something, I'm assuming you're just born this way, born with this sort of trait. We're going to get into this coming up next. Is it you that has this particular trait? Unlikely if only 10% of the population do. I'll tell you what it is next. Stan Walker, take it easy, turn it up, you're on Tahu.

0: The night on Tahu. No, my toti mai maru te ata kuliana aho. Thanks for hanging out on your rāpari 13th of August. We celebrate only 10% of the population who have this particular trait. Today, it is National Left-Handers Day. If you are a lefty, it's all about you, Elpa. I spent a week of my childhood trying to write with my left hand, convincing myself that if I write with my left hand long enough, I could become a lefty, but that didn't go very well for me. My right hand is by far dominant, so I'm a right-hander. Today, it is about you, and I know as cool as it is to write with your left hand, there are some challenges that come with that. I still remember at Kura, the kids in my class that were lefties, and they couldn't write in a ring binder. The folders, they had to take their piece of refill out of that because obviously the ring binder in the middle got in the way. It's only designed for right-handed people, and most of our society is actually designed for people with a right hand. Okay? Writing on a whiteboard, that also came with its challenges. Mrs. Spicer, year six teacher, she was a lefty. I still remember this. She'd get smudges all over her palm from writing on the whiteboard. You'd be writing on the whiteboard and then wiping it off at the same time, and she'd have to twist her arm underneath so that she wouldn't wipe it off. Still remember that. A computer mouse? I'm pretty sure these are designed for right-handed people. I'm using one right now. You have to go out of your way if you are left-handed and buy certain things designed just for left-handed people. So like a mouse, there can be sports equipment, like golf clubs. Apparently, you can get left-handed ones and they're more expensive. They're more expensive. So I feel for you, even though I did want to be a lefty back in the ra. It is your day today, so if you write with your left hand, it's a rare thing. We do have two members of our team at Tahu that are lefties. Hone is one of them. He's on the daytime show, 10 till 3, and our boss, G, she's a left-handed girl as well. So it's your day. Lefties Day today. Kia utunu mai coming up next. Kia kūrapa ki tuahiwi is happening next weekend. I'll give you all the details. Kia noho tonu mai, you're on Tahu.
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will learn more about Te Ao Māori. Honestly, it's so great. 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Head along to Kia Kūrapa ki Tuahiwi and you can find all the details on Kotahi Mano Kaika, their website, or if you go to Facebook, the link is up there to apply for this course. Go into it. It's over the weekend. It's amazing. Kia utunu mai, I want to talk about the viral treat that everyone is trying at the moment. I think it's a little bit strange, but still, I'd try it. You know what I mean? Like, don't judge it until you try it, that sort of vibe. Rabruha right now, it's Iti, you're on Tahu.

Hi, kirunga I te waka o Tahoe FM. It's Chris Brown. Morena, no mai ki te ata. Welcome back to the show with me, Liana. Nice to be hanging out with you this morning. I still remember back in the ra, when I was a little tamaiti, the first time my parents talked about an ice cream sandwich. I remember thinking, why on earth would anyone want to have ice cream and bread? And then when it came to it, it wasn't ice cream and bread. It was ice cream and the pink wafers. Like, oh, how good is an ice cream sandwich? Nowadays, going viral, a food item that is trending on TikTok, on Instagram, is a literal ice cream sandwich. They are getting a croissant and putting a Magnum inside of that and eating it. I have seen so many videos of this, even to the point where now they're selling these viral treats and in different parts of the world. What is going on here? So what you do is you get a plain croissant or a chocolate one. You pull out a little bit on the side of it and then wedge in a Magnum ice cream with the chocolate coated thing and everything. You can even do the almond one if you want. And because it's on a stick, then you just pull that stick out and there you have a croissant ice cream sandwich. What would that even taste like? Has anyone tried this? I am so interested to try this. However, your girl can't eat dairy or gluten, so that's not really a treat I think I can try. But have you tried this? For Carl? Would you go for it again? Is it worth it? I feel like it could be a waste of a croissant and an ice cream. Might just eat them separately. I don't know. I'm still very intrigued. Let me know if you have tried the viral croissant ice cream situation. 389 is the number to text. Sonia Dutta, You Don't Treat Me No Good. Turn it up. You're on Tahoe.

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1: Morena, we're taking a look at the weather. Kai Kōura o Tautahi me Timaru. He rangi kā puapua, mostly cloudy with the odd spot of rain. Te kaumai iwa te pāmahana, 19 is your high today. Moiraki me o Tiputi, he rangi kā puapua, te kaumai rima te pāmahana, 15 for you. Waihōpai ka heke te ua, te kaumai rima te pāmahana, 15 is your high. And for Hokitika, he ua patapata I te ata, rain is getting heavy this afternoon. Te kaumai whā te pāmahana, 14 degrees. Koira te huarere o te rānei.
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1: Mauri tū, mauri ora. Welcome, welcome. It is so good to have you tuned into Teata ko Liana Aho.

Adi mai o tāringa ki tahu FM, no mai ki te hōtaki te ata, ko Liana Aho. Welcome back to the show. Nice to have you tuned in. After selling out Trust Arena in Tāmaki Makaurau in less than a week, your boy Stan Walker is going to be bringing a symphonic experience to Ōtautahi. This is massive. He was only going to do one show, and now he is coming to Te Waipounamu, so he's going to be joined by his full live band and also a powerful orchestra. This is going to be next level. All of his songs reimagined. It's going to be like nothing you have heard before. Tickets are going on sale next week, next Thursday, the 20th of August. That is general ticket sale, but you can sign up for pre-sale, and they go on sale the day before. But this is going to be a vibe. It's happening at Wolfbrook Arena, 7th of November. Stan Walker in Ōtautahi, a symphonic experience. Don't miss out on tickets, because I reckon it's going to sell out. We're going to talk about some of the winners from the Pacific Music Awards coming up next. Keep it locked. This is

Leo because of you on Tahu. Morena, no make te ata. Welcome back to the show with me, Liana, for your rāpari, 13th of August. Thanks for tuning in. Last night was a huge celebration of Pacific music, culture and storytelling. It was the 22nd Pacific Music Awards held in Tāmaki Makaurau. These awards recognise and celebrate those incredible Pacific artists who make music here in Aotearoa and also across the Moana as well, shining light on our legendary artists and also the new and up and coming ones. Big mihi to everyone who was nominated, who received an award last night. One of the big winners was your boy Sam V. He cleaned up. He took home Best Pacific Male Artist, Best Pacific Soul R&B Artist, and Best Pacific Song for Small Taste. What a night for him. Another winner. We love these.

0: love this one because it's our boy from right here in the 03, Scribe. Huge congratulations to him. He took home the Best Pacific Music album for his latest one, Scribe Is Dead. Yeah. Isn't that incredible? Yeah. And another shout out going out to our boy Shane Walker. Coastie Girl, man, what a track this was. It actually took out two awards, which was the Radio Airplay Award and also Streaming Awards. So definitely a song that we've all been listening to. It's such a vibe. Big mahi to all our incredible Pacific artists who was at the Pacific Music Awards last night. If you are a kaitahu parent or caregiver and you're keen to kick off your real Māori learning journey, I have got just the thing for you coming up next. Kia ora tonu mai, keep it locked. This is Tahu.
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Kei te whakarongo koe ki tahoe FM, Kauri Deja Vu. Hoki ora mai mara, te ata, ko Liana O. What's good? Welcome back to the show. Nice to have you tuned in this morning. If you are a kaitahu parent or caregiver and you're keen to kick off your reo Māori learning journey, there is a course that you need to sign up to, Haereo Tuku Iho, and it's 8 weeks, all online, so you don't have to leave your home, which is mean as ko tahi mano kaika. If you head along to their social media accounts, you've got the post up there. It's kicking off Tuesday, 8th of September, and if you're wanting to begin your reo journey, commit to using te reo Māori in your whare, this is the one that you need to sign up to. You do need to be kaitahu, a parent or a caregiver. Haereo Tuku Iho is the course, so go along to kmk.maori.nz if you are keen to check out this one. Kia utunu mai, coming up next, you know that I'm giving away a $100 road rubber voucher apopo tomorrow on the show just after 9 o'clock, so if you've got something wrong with your waka and you need to get it fixed, let's hook you up with that $100 voucher. I'll put you in the draw coming up next. Te kākano, tōria, turn it up, you're on Tahu.

Katie Dowther. Welcome back to the show with me, Liana. It's nice to have you tuned in this morning. Great timing from you too, because if your waka is a bit pakaru, maybe you need some new tyres or something fixed on it. I've got a $100 voucher that I'm giving away up or board just after 9 o'clock on the show. Ngā mihi nui ki a koe. Thank you so much if you've already texted in with the keyword waka. Text that through to 389. That's our number. Kaua e wadawari, don't forget. Chuck your ingoa in the message. If you are keen for a $100 road rubber voucher, they're based in Ōtautahi. They can fix all the things on your car, new tyres, wheel alignment, Rona fitness, servicing. They can do oil changes, filter changes, the works. So if you're keen for that $100 voucher to Road Rubber, text in right now on 389, name in the message, keyword waka, and you are in the draw. Whakarongo mai ki Tahu FM, make sure you're listening on the show apopo just after 9, because I'll be calling back our winner. If you are pulling up to Kura right now, there is one thing that you need to leave in your car, because apparently they're banning these

0: is it with shirt? No, my tauti mai te ata koliana tine. What's good? Welcome back to the show. Nice to have you here. It's 9 o'clock. Make sure you leave your ushies in the car, or better yet, leave them at home. Some schools are banning these because of the chaos they are causing. People are having fights at school over them. Some are going missing. Kids are losing them. It's creating a lot of drama. So schools are like, you know what? Don't even bring them. Don't bring them to school. 9 o'clock, news, sport and weather. E haere ake nei. Also, we're going to get into Toi Tu Te Reo. Your boy Picky is back, so I'm looking forward to this. He's got a whakatauki for us this morning. Keep locked to the beat of the south.
1: Hi, everyone. New Zealand's 2026 general election is coming soon. 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
5: In this update, Senior National MP Mark Mitchell says any speculation he was involved in a challenge to the Prime Minister's leadership is false. Chris Luxon survived a second vote of confidence from his caucus in an urgent caucus meeting yesterday, which lasted more than 3 hours. Chris Pink lost the challenge, his place in Cabinet and his portfolios. The three-term Kaiparaki Maharangi MP announced last night he won't run for re-election. Mitchell says he was sure Luxon's supporters were in a strong position.
6: I was quietly confident. I just thought that most of the caucus realised that there was no upside to what was happening.
5: There's a view the departure from Cabinet of Chris Pink may sow seeds of doubt about unity within the National Party. Political commentator Peter Dunn says exacting vengeance doesn't bode well for the idea of unity.
7: I suppose the Prime Minister would argue that it's untenable to have someone in his Cabinet who's openly disloyal. So it's a tough call, but I think the public might see this as not healing the wounds.
5: Meanwhile, the Opportunity Party could hold the key to who governs after the election. The One News Varian poll has Opportunity up 3 points, while New Zealand First has fallen by the same margin. The numbers suggest neither major bloc could form a government on its own. Opportunity leader Kule Wong says she hasn't had any formal discussions with other parties yet.
8: I've seen them at various events, but we've not talked about anything to do with coalitions or anything like that.
5: No part of the country appears to be completely immune from the housing slowdown. Latest data from the Real Estate Institute shows the National House Price Index has now fallen 17% from its 2021 peak. House prices continue to slide in most parts of the country, particularly Wellington. Median sales prices in Canterbury and Southland have risen in the past year, but both regions are now seeing a slowdown. That's news.
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0: Morena, we're taking a look at the weather. Kai kōura o Tautahi me Timaru. He rangi kā puapua, mostly cloudy with the odd spot of rain. Te kaumai iwa te pāmahana, 19 is your high today. Moiraki me o Tiputi, he rangi kā puapua, te kaumai rima te pāmahana, 15 for you. Waihōpai ka heke te ua, te kaumai rima te pāmahana, 15 is your high. And for Hukitika, he ua patapata I te ata, rain is getting heavy this afternoon. Te kaumā whā te pāmahana 14 degrees. Koirā te huarere o te rānei.
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0: Eke mai ki runga I te waka o Tahu FM. Mauri ora e mara. This is your rāpari with me, Liana. It's 4 minutes after 9 o'clock on your Thursday, 13th of August. That's us till 10. Hope you've had a beautiful start to your rā. You know, we're one day closer to the weekend. I

Whakarongo koe ki tahu FM, Olivia Dean, a couple minutes. Kia ora, no maki te ata. So good to have you tuned into the show with me, Liana, for your Thursday morning. Did you hear that Olivia Dean is moving her The Art of Loving tour from Spark Arena in Tāmaki Makaurau to the newly renovated Western Springs Bowl because it's a bigger venue so it can actually seat or hold more people. And this is happening 17th of October in Auckland. So this means that more tickets are going on sale. This is a sold out gig. If you already have tickets for the event that was supposed to be at Spark Arena, your tickets will automatically be transferred to the new venue. But the new tickets are going on sale in 1 week's time on the 20th of August, next Thursday. If you have signed up to like pre-sale, you can get them a day early. And I honestly think that the remaining tickets are going to sell out so quick. So if you were wanting to go but you missed out on tickets, this is like your second chance. This is redemption. So do not sleep on this one. Next Thursday or Wednesday if you're signed up to the pre-sale, and you can get your tickets through the official Ticketek New Zealand website. That is the official place to get your tickets for Olivia Dean and Tāmaki Makaurau. She is moving from Spark Arena to the newly renovated Western Springs Bowl. It's going to be amazing there, outdoor venue too, 17th of October. She's going to be in Aotearoa. Kia noho tonu mai, e haere ake nei. Up next, Toi Tū Te Reo, your boy Picky's joining me. It's great to have him back from Hutterday. He's got a whakatauki for us this morning. Outcast, it's Rosa Parks, you're on Tahu.

0: You're on Tahu, the beat of the South. Morena, welcome back to Te Ata with me, Liana. And it's pretty exciting times because your boy Piki is back from Harare. He is back specifically for Tui Tu Te Reo Kia Ora.
1: I had to fly back just for this segment because it's my favourite segment and I cannot miss it even though I've missed 3 weeks of it. But kick the boy.
0: Don't worry, Jace was filling in for you.
1: Oh,
0: he didn't actually ask. There was no baton passed on or anything like that. He just took it up upon himself to take over Tui Tu Te Reo, which, can I just say, was a beautiful thing, because do you know what he did?
1: He one-upped me, didn't he?
0: Yeah, he did. He bought treats, so...
1: Well...
0: What you got?
1: I have kai. That's our treat for today. Kai a te rangatira. That's what I got for you, hua.
0: Tēnā koe. That's good enough. Nah, that's mean. Tui Tu Te Reo is our place on the show, if you are unfamiliar, where we learn a thing or two from Piki, actually. So thank you, kia ora, for your knowledge, your mātauranga that you share so generously. That's what it's all about, eh?
1: That's what it's all about. Learning te reo Māori, ahakoa iti, ahakoa nui, he akoranga mā te katoa. And actually, on my holidays, on my travels afar, there was a highlight. And one of the highlights was actually going to the movies, to the IMAX.
0: To the movies?
1: IMAX cinema in London to watch the new movie, The Odyssey.
0: Very popular movie at the moment. I've heard heaps about it. Mostly people talking about Matt Damon's stunt double, who's got very big biceps, who happens to be a wahine, and that was his stunt double in
1: the movie. Oh, I didn't know that. Well, that's facts.
0: And he looks pretty. Does he look pretty like shred? Like he's been pumping the weights. It's not his arms.
1: Oh, wow.
0: Well,
1: I didn't know that.
0: It's a wahine.
1: I've learned a new thing today. That's even awesome. That makes this cope up even more better. See, I'm learning too, ne? Ke tāku aho. So, there's no spoiler alert, whānau, just ka mohi mai. But they do talk about an old ancient Greek law, which is Zeus's. They call it Zeus's law.
0: Okay, what is Zeus's law?
1: Do we know Zeus's law? Well, in this sacred ancient Greek, oratou tikanga, the code of hospitality, it is mandated that hosts provide food, kai, shelter, and safety to strangers that enter into their whare. So this is Zeus's law. This was enforced, an unwritten moral rule to maintain social order and civil trust across the society. Now, kia mohi mai, kia tāua, kia kaitahu, we have a very similar law, and that law is manaakitanga.
0: Mm-hmm.
1: So I've got a whakatauki for us. Mā te manaaki I te tangata, e tuai te mana.
0: Kia ora.
1: And the translation to that one is, by providing hospitality to the people, mana is acquired.
0: That's beautiful.
1: Yeah.
0: That is something we are as kaitahu.
1: Manaakitanga. That's what it's all about. So very similar to Zeus's law, we have a kaitahu law, which is, you know, manaakitanga.
0: So if I rocked up to your whare, well, I'm not a stranger, but still same.
1: You have to bring kai to my whare. That's how it rolls.
0: Is that how it rolls? So, whakatauki for us this morning, mā te manaaki tanga.
1: Mā te manaaki I te tangata,
0: e
1: tūai te mana.
0: Beautiful. Tui Tu Te Reo with your boy Piki. 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

0: Ariari mai o tāringa ki tahui fim, it's YG Marley with Fire. Kia ora, kia ora. No mai ki te ata. Welcome back to your Rāpari with me, Liana. Thanks so much for your company this morning. Kia utunu mai, coming up next, Waiatahu. New music from Uncles, Tukua. Stay tuned for that. Plus, we're going to be talking about the new merch. Punch Up at the Bar has just dropped, and your chance to win some of this as well. Don't go anywhere. This is Tahu.
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Coming Kings, ko ia rā, Wade in your water. This is Tahu. Kia ora, no mai hoki mai, te ata, Juliana Aho. Hope you're doing good. Nice to have you tuned into the show. Punch Up at the Parts going down Saturday, 19th of September. Parakiori is the new venue for 2026. How good? Ōtautahi. Make sure you get your tickets because tables are all sold out, but you can still get GA tickets at Humanitix or just go to Punch Up at the Par on their social media accounts. The cool thing is they have just dropped official Punch Up at the Par merch. Teamed up with Team Mana Supplies, they're the main event partner and also the official merchandise supplier. They're doing a giveaway to celebrate the new merch. The main thing is you can actually get it personalised. So the kaupapa Punch Up at the Par on the front, but on the back you can have your hapu and represent your people on the back. Let's go. If you're keen for a free hoodie and singlet, head along to their social media account, Punch Up at the Par Facebook, and make sure you comment on that post to get in the draw on there announcing the winner this Sunday. Coming up next, we have an award-winning song. Shane Walker with Coastie Girl. I'm going to tell you how this Waiata did at the Pacific Music Awards last night. Keep it locked to the beat of the South, The Nudge. Troy Kingi, he orite.

Story Kelly, Nobody Love on Tahu, Mori Tu, Mori Ora. Welcome back to Your Ra, Pari with me, Liana. This is Te Ata. Nice to have you on the show this morning. Last night, the 22nd Pacific Music Awards went down in Tāmaki Makaurau. The awards recognise and celebrate our incredible Pacific artists, their contribution to the music scene here in Aotearoa. One of the big winners of the night was Sam V. He took home Pacific Male Artist, That's the important part. And also Best Pacific Soul R&B Artist and Best Pacific Song for his Waiata Small Taste. ART were in the mix as well with Best Pacific Group. Three Houses Down was Best Pacific Roots Reggae Artist. And Shane Walker for this particular Waiata. Coastie Girl, man, what a vibe. This song, we were all obviously listening to it over and over again because it actually took out two awards last night. It won Radio Airplay Award and also the Streaming Award. So basically, it's been played on radio so much and it's been streamed amazingly for a new track. Shane Walker with Coastie Girl, we love that. We've got that song lined up for you right now. Turn it up. You're on Tahu.

My More Music on Tahu, the beat of the South. Tēnā koe e ōwha. I appreciate your company on the show this morning. Thanks so much for tuning in. Up next is Hone, 10 till 3 on Te Rā. And you got your girl Po back on Te Ihi this afternoon from 3 till 7. She'll be filling you in on all the adventures she's been on. I'm sure she's got some

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3: Koia nei ngā rongorongo kōrero o tēnei haora.
4: In this update, all eyes will be on future polls to see how National's leadership saga has affected support. The latest One News Variant poll suggests the Coalition would secure 57 seats and the Left Bloc 59. Neither can form a government without opportunity, which is up 3 points to 8%. Pollster David Farrar says it appears many Labour-Greens voters are shifting to opportunity.
5: This poll was taken during the worst time for National. During all the rumblings, National will be quite relieved to only be down one. Labour's not going up, and I think what we've got are people not happy with the government looking for an alternative.
4: And one of the Prime Minister's most prominent defenders is keen to get on with the job. Chris Pink has paid the price for his involvement in yesterday's leadership challenge, having been dumped from Cabinet, lost his portfolios, and announced he'll quit politics at the end of this term. Mark Mitchell, who sat with the Prime Minister until 11 p.m. the night before the challenge, says they need to focus on governing, not to mention the election.
6: It has been an unnecessary distraction for us. We've dealt with it now. We've re-emerged united behind the leader, and this is not going to happen again.
4: New technology is said to be accelerating the national security challenges that we face. A new Security Intelligence Service report suggests New Zealand's connections, innovations and position make it valuable to foreign powers. It suggests Chinese military intelligence has been using professional networking and job sites to target current and former government officials holding secrets. New Zealand Initiative Senior Fellow, retired Major General John Howard, says to be forewarned is to be forearmed.
7: Artificial intelligence or small first-person drones, these things can be put with criminal intent or with lethal intent against citizens.
4: No part of the country appears to be completely immune from the housing slowdown. Latest data from Real Estate Institute shows the National House Price Index has now fallen 17% from its 2021 peak. That's news. In sport, swimmer Erica Fairweather has made a splash at the Pan Pacific Championships southeast of Los Angeles. She's qualified second fastest for the 200 metres freestyle final behind Australian Lani Pallister. Zoe Pedersen is into the 50 metre butterfly decider. To the New Zealanders at the United States Amateur Golf Championship in Pennsylvania, Zach Swanwick and Joshua Bai have advanced to the last 32 via match play victories at the Merion Club. Swanwick won 3-2, Bai triumphed 3-1. Previous winners of the tournament include Tiger Woods, Bryson DeChambeau and Matt Fitzpatrick. Danny Lee became the first New Zealand champion in 2008. That's sport. I'm Malcolm Jordan.
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8: Tera. No mai ki tera, kohone tēnei. It's 10 o'clock. You'll be with me all the way to 3. Happy Thursday. I hope you're having an amazing day so far. Let's get straight into it. We've got some NRC coming up. Ali Ree. But here is Kehlani with Should Have Never. Beat of the South.

0: No, Mike, did I? That was Ray. With Hine Maa, yeah, we've got some Ready Six coming up with Whaia Te Maa Ramatanga. Family Tera, we've got Whitney Houston, my mum's favourite artist. My love is your love. Is my love. Up next, don't go anywhere else, because why? You want tahu?
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The Pacific Music Awards went down, and I'll let you know about the night. Some of the awards. One of my boys got an award, an AC. He says he's got it for the last 5 years. You might know, you might not know, but I'll put you on in the next break. We've got some tomorrow. People, Chaka Khan. But here's Shefu with Spin 1 featuring Aradna, Beat of the South.

Nau mai ki tērā, ko hone tēnei, there's Tomorrow People with Lock Me Up. The Pacific Music Awards went down last night. My boy Sam V performed. He also won the Best Pacific Soul R&B Artist this year's one for the last 5 years. A 5 year Pete, a 1, 2, 3, 4, 5 GG. Shout out to my boy, proud of you. There's a live stream up on the Pacific Music Awards Facebook. You can go watch it, man. How good. Go watch it. Let's push. To finish at the Kaukaraka, we've got Mariah the Scientist, Kadri, Tim Spears, Dawes, Sui Tui Ara, Peter the South.

Ataki te tikau matahi karaka. Hope you're having a beautiful day so far. Keep stacking days. Happy Thursday. Hey, get that training. 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
1: Malo lava, tukuma tahi karaka. You'll be with me all the way to 3 o'clock. Happy Thursday. We've got some Ngāhi Wātai Whaikinei. Got Tyler Masirika on my orb. Here is my favourite reggae band from Aotearoa of all time. Catch a fire with who you with. The beat of the

Yes. Goodie, there's Miss Edica with Oh My Yo. We've got some Falling by Chris Brown and Leon Thomas coming up. Some Nashi vibes for you. Hawaii, I'll put you on. And then we've got Kaylee with Broken Wings. Right now, we've got Tyler of Truth or Dare, Beat of the South.

0: Pahue Finn, that's Chris Brown and Leon Thomas with Falling. Up next, got some Nehi Waiata, Mary J. Mohi, at ease with A Life With You. Hey, the Goats, one of my favourites, the beat of the South.
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0: Tahoe FM, if you'd love to run, jog, sprint, walk, catch coffees, you know, connect up and you have no one to do it with, and you're here in Christchurch, well, Tautahi, for the perfect run club for you. Welcome to all levels. I'll let you know more about it. And the next break, got some Kudawai, Molly and Brett Young, but here's Foundation with Stick Together, the beat of the South.
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his way. 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Te Wehi. 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